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0: Pain or no pain, your wisdom teeth should be checked every year. 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

0: 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And I ain't never tell you lies, I'm too G for that. Them soul ties will leave you heartless, ain't no keeping that. And I ain't never tell you lies, I'm too G for that. Them soul ties will leave you heartless, ain't no keeping that.
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If you wanna be a star, I can tell you what it costs. I was gonna put you on, I was gonna put you on. I was gonna change your life, girl, but I don't wanna break.

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1: You be killing them, killing them. 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
0: All the ladies,
1: all the ladies. You be killing them, killing them.
0: Like to congratulate you. Congratulations.
1: You be killing them, girl, you be killing them.
0: And you just came from the gym clothes. In a fitted cap and some Timbos. In a pair of flats, well-trimmed toes. Camera in the mirror, BBM pose. Still killing them, swore. You still killing them, swore. You still killing them, swore.
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2: 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Some, whenever they go. Or as a Frontier newspaper reporter. There's nothing to be learned from the second kick of a mule. Maybe he got his insights from being a riverboat captain. Never argue with a fool. Onlookers may not be able to tell the difference. Wherever he went, Mark Twain found humor all around. Humor. 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
6: W.

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Spent like 10,000, 20,000, 30,000, 40,000. How much I'ma spend profiling? She come in and compliment my closet. On the floor like I don't give a f*** about it. Your judgment get clouded when you clouded. My opposition wish I'd stop smiling. My family wish I'd stop wildin'. I'm still on the east side smoking with my OG. Cause they the only ones that really know me. I was superstar.

0: 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Today my bank made a big mistake, but I forgave them. My server spilled water on me, but I forgave him. My toddler drew lipstick on the wall. Was I ever mad? It got me thinking, I can forgive my bank and my server, but I'm upset with my own kid? I mean, what's most important here? So, tonight, the two of us are doing lipstick art. On paper. Forgiveness is in you. Pass it on. 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
5: I picked up the saxophone when I was 11 years old, and after that, I never looked back. I've had the opportunity to make music with some of the greats and even perform for the legendary B.B. King. Right now, I'm composing the soundtrack for the music of my life. And of all the stages that I've ever performed on, this one, on the Hill, hits closest to home. I'm prepared to perform in any area of my professional career because FAMU taught me.
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0: 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You should say something, something witty. Make a joke about the airbag or something. Hearses are funny, too. You could make a joke about hearses. Driver, just so you know, we're totally not talking about you. He suspects nothing.
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overseas. I'ma stay rapping my real. They did some shit I'm gonna do. Fuck all the commas. Let's fuck all some commas. Let's fuck all some commas. Do this shit round. Yeah. Fields. Fields. Shit don't do.

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1: 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I was skipping school to get my sack right. My girl hit me and asked why I don't text back. 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

0: 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Can't be real, Lord. Fuck the yeah, brothers, only way to neighbor niggas can get with. 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
5: Yeah, I get it how you live, man. Everybody talking about. I'm just talking to me.

Like, 10,000, 20,000, 30,000, 40,000. How much I'ma spend profiling? She come in and compliment my closet. On the floor like I don't give a f*** about it. Your judgment get clouded when you clouded. 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
1: It's like we're going. 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
3: 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The white one. I like the white one.

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1: AP News. I'm Marcela Sanchez. Federal agents searched the home of Minnesota Congresswoman Ilhan Omar. AP correspondent Ben Thomas reports.
2: A residential street in Washington, D.C. blocked off Monday morning as agents from Homeland Security Investigations carried boxes labeled seized property evidence from Democratic Representative Ilhan Omar's home. The scope of the investigation was unclear, though Republicans have in the past accused Omar of immigration fraud, an allegation she denies. An outspoken critic, she's been a rhetorical target of President Trump for years, though he maintained Monday.
3: I think she's a terrible person, but that's really up to the DOJ. I have nothing to do with
2: it. In Minneapolis, supporters held a rally.
4: She and her family are okay, and she will not be silenced.
2: Organizer Wintana Melikine read a message from the Congresswoman.
4: Thank you for having my back. And I'll be home soon to get out the vote.
2: 3 weeks before the midterm elections, House Democratic leaders are condemning the search as an abuse of power.
1: 9/11 dispatch recordings reviewed by the AP reveal emergency help for Krista Pike was delayed following her failed execution last month. The recordings show confusion among first responders and Tennessee prison officials. The first call came in just over an hour after the attempted lethal injection got underway, but the caller was unable to provide a code that would help verify the legitimacy of the request. A dispatcher is heard saying,
5: "We have been informed that it is a false call. There is no medical assistance needed at Riverbend Prison."
1: It wasn't until about half an hour after the first call that prison officials confirmed the request for emergency help was real and began letting responders through the gates. Neither the Tennessee Department of Correction nor Pike's legal team immediately responded to requests for comment. Asian shares mostly declined, while U.S. futures were mixed. This is AP News. It's been more than 20 years since Michael Jordan last played in the NBA, but the all-time great continues to rewrite the record books.
6: Just as Michael Jordan lifted the NBA to new heights in the 1990s, MJ is now doing the same with the sports memorabilia industry. With nostalgia building from Jordan's playing days, a game-worn jersey of his from the 1998 NBA Finals recently sold in auction for a record $14 million. Pennsylvania-based Hunt Auctions announced the sale Monday, calling it the highest price ever paid for a piece of basketball memorabilia. Jordan wore the red jersey in Game 2 of the Finals on June 5, 1998. Bulls went on to win the series in six games for the sixth and final title of Jordan's career. The auction winner, a real estate investor in Miami. I'm Ben Raby.
1: And I'm Marcela Sanchez, AP News.
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9: Say that again. I have been touched. Put your hand on your neighbor. Say you have been touched. Put your hand on him. Say you have been touched. Changed. Healed. Say this. Totally free from sin. Say

Heal, totally. You can't have it if you won't say it. Come on.

0: The more you listen to your kids, the closer you'll be. So we asked kids, what do you want your parents to hear?
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3: 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And I don't think I tell you that enough. 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
4: I picked up the saxophone when I was 11 years old. And after that, I never looked back. I've had the opportunity to make music with some of the greats and even perform for the legendary B.B. King. Right now, I'm composing the soundtrack for the music of my life. And of all the stages that I've ever performed on, this one, on the Hill, hits closest to home. 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
6: There's nothing to be learned from the second kick of a mule.
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6: 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Onlookers may not be able to tell the difference.
5: 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Humor. 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

0: Hello, this is Myra Lowe, Dean of the School of Journalism and Graphic Communication at Florida A&M University, and you're listening to WANM-FM 90.5 Tallahassee.
1: AP News, I'm Marcela Sanchez. British Prime Minister Andy Burnham says a suspected plot to attack a U.S.-run military airbase in England was almost certainly directed by Iran's Revolutionary Guard.
2: We will not tolerate these threats on our soil.
1: Burnham also says Britain would introduce further sanctions against Iran following the incident at RAF Fairford. The airbase has been used by U.S. bombers to strike Iran in the ongoing war. Iran has denied involvement, although it's previously said that it considers any base used to attack its territory a legitimate target. In Tennessee, after the failed execution of Krista Pike, newly released audio reveals confusion and delays in the emergency response. The AP's Jennifer King has more.
3: When Tennessee death row inmate Krista Pike did not die after receiving two doses of a lethal injection, her attorney, Kelly Gleason, called 911.
4: She is still alive and breathing and needs immediate life-saving care.
3: Emergency help was delayed as first responders in Nashville tried to verify the need for an ambulance.
5: We're just trying to verify if y'all need us or not.
3: Trying the Department of Corrections.
4: Who called you?
3: And the Tennessee Highway Patrol.
6: Well, I can't do it. I can patch you over to Riverbend.
3: The first 911 call came in at 8:40 p.m., just over an hour after the attempted execution got underway. It took half an hour for prison officials to affirm the call was legitimate and began letting responders through the prison gates. Audio courtesy of the Nashville Department of Emergency Communications. I'm Jennifer King.
1: Minnesota Congresswoman Ilhan Omar says she'll not be silenced and calls the search of her home in Washington part of President Trump's intimidation campaign. Homeland Security Investigations agents searched the Democratic Congresswoman's home as part of a criminal investigation. Details are unclear, but Republicans have in the past accused Omar of committing immigration fraud, an allegation she denies. U.S. futures edged higher and oil prices fell. More stories at apnews.com. This is AP News. The Trump administration has been ordered to temporarily halt work on a historic D.C. golf course near the Jefferson Memorial. The AP's Lisa Dwyer reports.
7: A U.S. district judge has ordered a 24-hour halt to tree cutting at the D.C. golf course that has been part of President Donald Trump's plans to remake Washington. The judge issued the order following a tense 3-hour hearing in which she blistered the government for having deceived her with its actions over the holiday weekend. The judge says the 24-hour temporary order could be extended to 14 days if necessary. It was limited to one day while the government tries to find a key Trump administration official to discuss why a massive tree cutting at the park needed to occur over the holiday weekend, with little notification to plaintiffs in a lawsuit trying to halt renovation plans or the judge. I'm Lisa Dwyer.
1: And I'm Marcela Sanchez, AP News.
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3: You've heard it said, he's a diamond in the rough. 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And if that piece of coal can make something of itself by not giving up, so can I. Persistence is in you.
2: Pass it on.
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1: AP News, I'm Marcela Sanchez. British Prime Minister Andy Burnham says a suspected plot to attack a U.S.-run military airbase in England was almost certainly directed by Iran's Revolutionary Guard.
2: We will not tolerate these threats on our soil.
1: Burnham also says Britain would introduce further sanctions against Iran following the incident at RAF Fairford. The airbase has been used by U.S. bombers to strike Iran in the ongoing war. Iran has denied involvement, although it's previously said that it considers any base used to attack its territory a legitimate target. In Tennessee, after the failed execution of Krista Pike, newly released audio reveals confusion and delays in the emergency response. The AP's Jennifer King has more.
3: When Tennessee death row inmate Krista Pike did not die after receiving two doses of a lethal injection, her attorney, Kelly Gleason, called 911.
4: She is still alive and breathing and needs immediate life-saving care.
3: Emergency help was delayed as first responders in Nashville tried to verify the need for an ambulance.
5: We're just trying to verify if y'all need us or not.
3: Trying the Department of Corrections.
4: Who called you?
3: And the Tennessee Highway Patrol.
6: Well, I can't do it. And patch you over to Riverbend.
3: The first 911 call came in at 8:40 p.m., just over an hour after the attempted execution got underway. It took half an hour for prison officials to affirm the call was legitimate and began letting responders through the prison gates. Audio courtesy of the Nashville Department of Emergency Communications. I'm Jennifer King.
1: Minnesota Congresswoman Ilhan Omar says she'll not be silenced and calls the search of her home in Washington part of President Trump's intimidation campaign. Homeland Security Investigations agents searched the Democratic Congresswoman's home as part of a criminal investigation. Details are unclear, but Republicans have in the past accused Omar of committing immigration fraud, an allegation she denies. U.S. futures edged higher and oil prices fell. More stories at apnews.com. This is AP News. The Trump administration has been ordered to temporarily halt work on a historic D.C. golf course near the Jefferson Memorial. The AP's Lisa Dwyer reports.
7: A U.S. district judge has ordered a 24-hour halt to tree cutting at the D.C. golf course that has been part of President Donald Trump's plans to remake Washington. The judge issued the order following a tense three-hour hearing in which she blistered the government for having deceived her with its actions over the holiday weekend. The judge says the 24-hour temporary order could be extended to 14 days if necessary. It was limited to one day while the government tries to find a key Trump administration official to discuss why a massive tree cutting at the park needed to occur over the holiday weekend, with little notification to plaintiffs in a lawsuit trying to halt renovation plans or the judge. I'm Lisa Dwyer.
1: And I'm Marcela Sanchez, AP News.
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It's the show that everyone's talking about. It's the Cut Radio Show. I'm George Majette. That's Miss Tiffany. And he's been good. Right now is our Daily Bread. Here's Otis Kemp.

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0: Songs that make you want to shout, cry, and even dance. It's The Cut with George Majette.

That's Jonathan McReynolds in your world inside the cut as we bring you the top gospel songs of the week. Yesterday's classics is Angel Taylor, Speak to Me.

Want to thank you for listening to the Cut Radio Show as we bring you the top gospel songs of the week. That was Kirk Franklin and Family with Silver and Gold. Right now is Joshua Rogers, and I'm Still Gonna Trust. I'm George Majette, and you're listening to The Cut.

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1: 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That's going to do it for yours truly. Thanks for listening. Make sure you tune in next week as we bring you the top gospel songs of the week. Right now, it's music from Kalante Gavin with Live Again. 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
2: AP News, I'm Marcela Sanchez. The head of Britain's MI5 spy agency says Iran is trying to hit military sites in the UK, and the suspected plot to attack a U.S.-run military airbase in September is not unique. Ken McCollum, who leads the UK's domestic security service, outlined major threats to the UK as detectives investigate a suspected terror plot against RAF Fairford, which has been used to bomb Iran during this year's war. President Trump is heading to Alaska today as the crucial midterm elections draw close. He's looking to boost support for a Republican incumbent senator, and another sign of concerns among Republicans about retaining control of Congress after Election Day on November 3rd. Federal agents yesterday searched the home of Democratic U.S. Representative Ilhan Omar. The search of the Minnesota Congresswoman's home, so close to next month's midterm contests, was quickly condemned by top Democrats in Congress. Omar, who's an outspoken critic of President Trump, says she was being targeted as one of the Republicans' political enemies. The Trump administration has been ordered to temporarily halt work on a historic D.C. golf course near the Jefferson Memorial. The AP's Lisa Dwyer reports.
3: A U.S. district judge has ordered a 24-hour halt to tree cutting at D.C. golf course that has been part of President Donald Trump's plans to remake Washington. The judge issued the order following a tense 3-hour hearing in which she blistered the government for having deceived her with its actions over the holiday weekend. The judge says the 24-hour temporary order could be extended to 14 days if necessary. It was limited to one day while the government tries to find a key Trump administration official to discuss why a massive tree cutting at the park needed to occur over the holiday weekend, with little notification to plaintiffs in a lawsuit trying to halt renovation plans or the judge. I'm Lisa Dwyer.
2: This is AP News.
4: AP Sports, I'm Mike Heppen. The Guardians and Rays play Game 2 of the American League Championship Series tonight. In Game 1, Cleveland broke open a tie game with 2 runs in the 8th and 3 in the 9th to beat the Rays 7-3. The National League Championship Series has the day off. The Brewers made it 2 straight over the Dodgers with a 7-4 win on Monday. Josh Allen passed for 210 yards and rushed for 121 and accounted for 2 touchdowns as the Bills outlasted the Rams 37-34. In overtime.
5: Our guys blocked well. We ran the ball well. Obviously, you want to hold on to the football. 2 turnovers tonight, it's not good enough. So we got some stuff to clean up.
4: It was Allen's first career overtime win. 49ers linebacker Dre Greenlaw has been suspended for 1 game after headbutting Seattle's Ernest Jones IV during Sunday's game. I'm Mike Hempen, AP Sports.
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Thanks for stopping by the New Urban Jazz Lounge, where we celebrate music, but in particular contemporary jazz, with touches of urban and Brazilian flavors. Show number 926, ladies and gentlemen, 926. Bob Baldwin here, you there. As always, we try to pack in 2 hours of wonderful tunes, so let's get it started, because this week is no different. Ryan Lavalette on the guitar getting it started here at the New Urban Jazz Lounge. We are in session.

0: That's a tune called Velvet Vibe from Ronnie Smith here at the New River Jazz Lounge. Brand new music. Hope that you enjoyed that. And Dan Siegel before that on the keys with Room to Move, along with Nathan Mitchell also playing keyboards with Power of Love. Jason Jackson, Good Morning, and Ryan Lavalette, Talk to Me. All in the first set. We got some wonderful music around the corner, including something brand new from Greg Adams, doing a classic stylistics track, as well as Hank Bilal on the trombone, and the latest from Incognito as well. Come on back and hang out with us. This is the New River Jazz Lounge.
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Jazz Lounge, where you hear great legends like Quincy Jones, Sergio Mendez, Stevie Wonder, David Sanborn, Oscar Peterson, Will Downing, Bob James, Pat Metheny, Norman Connors, and much, much more. Here at the New Urban Jazz Lounge, music for your soul.

0: And from Baltimore, Maryland, on the saxophone, has been doing this thing for 30 plus years. Had a great independent record back in the 80s. And things kind of took off from there. Mr. Kim Waters on the sax also does a lot of production work. That's Kim with Palm City from his album Time to Groove here at the Urban Jazz Lounge. The latest from Incognito came out late last year, but still has a hot sound. Rain on a Hot Tin Roof. The album Music Magic Ironic. We're from Combo, the great organ trio with Bussin, and the album Pretty Solid, and Hank Bilal gave us Astronomical. Got it started with People Make the World Go Round, Greg Adams and East Bay Sound out of California. More great music around the corner. Was able to find some wonderful music from an artist from Africa by the name of Somi. I'm going to pull her latest, as well as the latest from Kaisha Kubo, and a classic with Deja Von and Stevie Wonder together, Around the Corner. This is the New Urban Jazz Lounge.
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0: beautiful guitar and vocal work from a young lady named Joyce Moreno out of Brazil, Algia de Azum. And the album Never Too Soon here at the New River Jazz Lounge. Hope that you enjoyed that. We also heard Deja Vaughn and Stevie Wonder together. Stevie on harmonica, of course, Samurai, taking us back to the 80s, produced by Ronnie Foster. Ronnie Foster was in Stevie Wonder's band, was also producing Deja Vaughn, so the marriage was organic, if you will. Kaisha Kubo before that with Espresso 2222, and something from Somi came out earlier this summer called What Does It Take to Bloom? Music inspired from her mother, and a track called Sometimes Love, featuring the Cavemen. And that wraps up hour number one. If you missed any part of the show, newurbanjazz.com. Click a button, says on demand. We'll take care of the rest. We've got an app, we're on CarPlay, we're all over the internet. newurbanjazz.com. Got some shows coming up in October. October 16th, New York City at the Cutting Room. 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New album out, it's called Bespoke. You get that in the stores and on your favorite retail digital sites. Got more great music around the corner with Joe Sample and Mesa and Eric Essex and Marion Meadows. Got a nice hour coming up, so come on back and spend it with us.
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6: It's time to hang out with the New Urban Jazz Lounge.

Welcome back to hour number two. Bob Baldwin here, you there. Sit back, relax, grab something to drink, and let's get into this hour. Getting it started with two iterations of a great classic. One from the originator, Joe Sample, and the other from Mesa. Let's get into it. Street Life, hour number two. We're back in the groove.

0: Scott Yanni with Jazz It Up here at the New Urban Jazz Lounge. Scott on the piano. Hope that you enjoyed that. Quick taste of that. My name is Bob Baldwin. Hope you're enjoying yourself and enjoying this wonderful music. Also heard from two incredible artists, Boney James and Larry Carlton. Larry Carlton got his start with the Crusaders way back in the 70s. Boney James, a young kid on the track there. That's called Storybook here at the New Urban Jazz Lounge. Eric Essex and Marion Meadows together with a beautiful track called Streets of Gold from Eric's latest release. And we heard two renditions of a great classic, Mesa Leek with Street Life featuring J.J. Sanzavarino. Got it started with Joe Sample with his piano version of Street Life. Of course, he was part of the Crusaders when they did that wonderful version with Randy Crawford. Hope you enjoyed that set. We got more great music around the corner, including Riza Khan, Eric Valentine, Greg Freeman, Johnny Britt. Something brand new from Tunes as well. Come on back and hang out with us. This is the New Urban Jazz Lounge.
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0: Producer extraordinaire Greg Freeman here, ladies and gentlemen, with a track called Journey with Jerry Johnson on guitar. Hope you're enjoying that one. My name is Bob Ball, and this is the New River Jazz Lounge. We also heard Johnny Britt and Will Downing together with a track called Butterflies. We heard from Tunes out of Georgia with a track called I'm Blessed. Eric Valentine and Marcus Anderson, One Way or Another. Reza Khan got it started with Blue Lounge featuring Jeff Kashua. I had the opportunity to record Bespoke not too long ago and worked with a wonderful guitarist by the name of Toninha Horta, legendary Brazilian guitarist. And we did one of his wonderful compositions he did with Milton Nascimento, which we will play in the next set. Also going to be celebrating 50 years gone by since the release of Songs in the Key of Life, Stevie Wonder. That was his first major record as a producer. Prior to that, he worked with Robert Margalef during the classic Stevie era, but Stevie put it all together on his album. And this particular song we're playing around the corner will feature Herbie Hancock. Also going to play some classic Kool & the Gang. Come on back one more time and let's do this here at the New River Jazz Lounge.
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1: AP News, I'm Ed Donahue. There are allegations against the U.S. ambassador to Greece, Kimberly Guilfoyle, of improper and possibly illegal conduct. President Trump is taking action.
2: She dated my son a long time ago, but she wasn't. No, she went to Greece. She was doing a good job, but we didn't like what we were reading.
1: Guilfoyle has been asked to resign. The Wall Street Journal is reporting questionable conduct by Guilfoyle, including an alleged threat to a host country official, accepting improper gifts and services, and offering to use her influence inside the administration in return for the payment of a large credit card bill. Guilfoyle says she'll vigorously defend herself against false allegations. In a win for the Trump administration, the Supreme Court says it will hear arguments in a watchdog's lawsuit seeking public records from Elon Musk's Doge. Here's the AP's Sagar Magani.
3: For a second time, the High Court is intervening in the suit brought by Citizens for Responsibility and Ethics in Washington, saying it will hear arguments. The justices last year reined in a lower court order for the government to produce Doge-related records. Musk had argued Doge had to help the administration slash the federal workforce.
4: If we don't do this, America will go bankrupt.
3: The watchdog says the public deserves to know just how Doge did that, arguing it's a federal agency and thus subject to the Freedom of Information Act. The Trump administration says Doge is exempt as a presidential advisory board. Sagar Magani, Washington.
1: The final phase of jury selection has started in Buffalo, New York, in a trial that could see a white supremacist who killed 10 people in a supermarket get the death penalty. Police say an Atlanta man killed on a roller coaster at Six Flags Over Georgia was thrown from the ride and struck other patrons before landing below. More information at apnews.com. This is AP News.
5: I'm Seth Sutel, and this is Markets in a Minute. Big drops for chip companies are weighing on Wall Street in the early going. The S&P 500 was bouncing between gains and losses in the first hour of trading Tuesday. The Dow was down 13 points. That's little changed in percent terms. The NASDAQ composite slipped 0.1%. Among chip stocks, Micron gave back 4.5%. Applied Materials lost 4.6%. Strong profit reports from Goldman Sachs, United Health Group, and other big companies helped shore up the stock market. Losses for chip makers helped pull South Korea's KOSPI index down 5.5%. In bond trading, the yield on the 10-year Treasury slipped to 5.22%. Seth Sutel, New York.
1: Supermarket chain Kroger says it will lay off 3,000 corporate employees over the next 3 years as it ramps up its use of artificial intelligence to streamline operations. Kroger is the nation's largest standalone grocery chain. I'm Ed Donahue, AP News.
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6: That's Sir Charles Jones. And this Bailey Baby Blues Week on Blues Time in the City, Sir Charles is talking. 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
1: AP News, I'm Ed Donahue. President Trump's ambassador to Greece, Kimberly Guilfoyle, has resigned after allegations of improper conduct, but says she'll vigorously defend herself. The president was asked if he has spoken to Guilfoyle.
2: I didn't speak to her, no, but she will not be there. I didn't like what I read.
1: There are allegations Guilfoyle engaged in improper and possibly illegal conduct before and during her tenure in Athens. The president denied allegations the U.S. has stopped sharing intelligence with Ukraine after making a diesel fuel deal with Russian President Vladimir Putin. The president was asked who wants to end the war more, Putin or Ukraine's Volodymyr Zelensky.
2: Putin wants it probably. I think they both want it to end. You know, honestly, they both want it to end, and they don't know how to get to that point. There's a lot of hatred there between the two of them. They both want it to end. They don't know how to get there. We're going to get them there.
1: President Trump's new White House press secretary made her briefing room debut a brief one.
3: Good morning.
4: Katie Zachariah greeted a packed room with a smile and spent a long opening statement praising President Trump.
3: I have wanted to work for him for a very long time.
4: Zachariah was a conservative TV commentator.
3: I get to do what I was doing on the outside already, which was hoping to amplify, multiply, and expand upon President Trump's incredible agenda for the American people.
4: She proceeded to take questions from just three reporters.
3: I am going to end it because President Trump is heading out to Marine One.
4: And after just 15 minutes, his new spokeswoman deferred more questions to him. Sagar Meghani, Washington.
1: The Vatican says Pope Leo underwent surgery in Rome to remove a lung nodule, an operation that should determine whether the lesion is malignant. This is AP News. A passenger train derailed in central Pakistan. At least five people were killed.
5: The train was traveling from the southern city of Karachi to the northwestern city of Peshawar when it derailed in Sher Shah City in Punjab province, railway spokesman Mohammed Kalim Akhtar says. Rescuers recovered all five bodies and evacuated the injured from the train's 14 cars. The injured were then taken to a hospital for treatment, he says, while emergency responders and paramedics were dispatched to the scene. Train accidents are relatively common in Pakistan, where the railway system has suffered from decades of underinvestment, outdated tracks, and aging signal systems. In 2023, 10 cars of a passenger train derailed in southern Pakistan, killing 30 people and injuring more than 90 others. I'm Charles Tiletesma.
1: Russia's top domestic security agency has arrested a Japanese journalist suspected of spying. I'm Ed Donahue, AP News.

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1: 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And I sometimes think to myself, does he know?

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1: AP News, I'm Ed Donahue. President Trump's ambassador to Greece, Kimberly Guilfoyle, has resigned after allegations of improper conduct, but says she'll vigorously defend herself. The president was asked if he has spoken to Guilfoyle.
2: I didn't speak to her, no, but she will not be there. I didn't like what I read.
1: There are allegations Guilfoyle engaged in improper and possibly illegal conduct before and during her tenure in Athens. The president denied allegations the U.S. has stopped sharing intelligence with Ukraine after making a diesel fuel deal with Russian President Vladimir Putin. The president was asked who wants to end the war more, Putin or Ukraine's Volodymyr Zelensky.
2: Putin wants it probably. I think they both want it to end. You know, honestly, they both want it to end, and they don't know how to get to that point. There's a lot of hatred there between the two of them. They both want it to end. They don't know how to get there. We're going to get them there.
1: President Trump's new White House press secretary made her briefing room debut a brief one.
3: Good morning.
4: Katie Zachariah greeted a packed room with a smile and spent a long opening statement praising President Trump.
3: I have wanted to work for him for a very long time.
4: Zachariah was a conservative TV commentator.
3: I get to do what I was doing on the outside already, which was hoping to amplify, multiply, and expand upon President Trump's incredible agenda for the American people.
4: She proceeded to take questions from just three reporters.
3: I am going to end it because President Trump is heading out to Marine One.
4: And after just 15 minutes, his new spokeswoman deferred more questions to him. Sagar Meghani, Washington.
1: The Vatican says Pope Leo underwent surgery in Rome to remove a lung nodule, an operation that should determine whether the lesion is malignant. This is AP News. A passenger train derailed in central Pakistan. At least five people were killed.
5: The train was traveling from the southern port city of Karachi to the northwestern city of Peshawar when it derailed in Sher Shah city in Punjab province, railway spokesman Mohammed Kalim Akhtar says. Rescuers recovered all five bodies and evacuated the injured from the train's 14 cars. The injured were then taken to a hospital for treatment, he says, while emergency responders and paramedics were dispatched to the scene. Train accidents are relatively common in Pakistan, where the railway system has suffered from decades of underinvestment, outdated tracks, and aging signal systems. In 2023, 10 cars of a passenger train derailed in southern Pakistan, killing 30 people and injuring more than 90 others. I'm Charles Tinatasma.
1: Russia's top domestic security agency has arrested a Japanese journalist suspected of spying. I'm Ed Donahue, AP News.

we did last week. Last week it was all stormy rain, and we got some sunshine out there. So we're gonna keep it going with some more good vibes at Music Royalty, playing you the best of R&B and soul. Make sure you do not turn that down. We got some more music coming up.

0: 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JB the King back here with you at Music Royalty, where we only play the best of the best, man. That was some Party Next Door. That was some Brent Faiyaz. There's been a lot of debates talking about who's better, man. I wanna hear what y'all think, man. I'm rocking with Brent. I ain't gonna lie. If y'all see me out on Thursday, that's who I'm repping for sure. But we're gonna be back with some more music after these breaks. Make sure you do not turn that dial. 90.5 The Flavor Station.
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90.5 The Flavor Station. JB the King back here with you at Music Royalty, where we only play the best of the best, man. That's Lil Sims and Cleo Soul. Cleo Soul dropped an amazing project earlier this year that I wanted to touch up on, man. If you've never checked it out, very, very, very talented. About 21 songs. She was able to fully encapsulate me for the entire project, man. A lot of times with the longer albums, you know, you'll get a little bored, but I think her voice, she's just so talented, and she's grown as a songwriter, right? I think it's very easy to have a good voice in R&B. Everybody can sing, but being able to write a whole song, to write a whole story, is something that I've definitely seen improved from her since her start. So highly suggest that album, man. But we're going to keep it going with some more music here on 90.5 The Flavor Station. Do not turn that down.

0: 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JB the King back here with you at Music Royalty, where we only play the best of the best, man. We're going to keep it going with some more soul, more R&B right here on 90.5. We're all the way here until 4 p.m. Make sure you do not turn that dial. We got some more music coming. Don't change it. Let's go.
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4: That's Sir Charles Jones. And this Bailey Baby Blues Week on Blues Time in the City, Sir Charles is talking. The late, great Albert King is performing one of his past performances live. 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And yes, we'll play the best in old school blues and new school Southern soul.
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1: AP News, I'm Ed Donahue. The Vatican's Pope Leo's lung nodule surgery was completed successfully. Doctors will next determine whether or not the nodule is cancerous. Before the surgery,
2: fratelli e sorelle carissimi.
1: Medical staff recited the rosary prayer in the hospital chapel. The 71-year-old Pope is expected to remain in the hospital in Rome for about a week. President Trump is again pushing back against Ukraine's Volodymyr Zelensky. The AP's Sagar Magani has the story.
3: Russian ballistic missiles hit civilian infrastructure in Kyiv today. Zelensky says Ukraine did not get early warning from its partners without naming names. The U.S. is capable of immediately spotting ballistic missile launches and in the past has notified Ukraine to take protective measures. Zelensky's social media post came days after President Trump unleashed biting criticism of him at the White House.
4: We are helping them and we are sharing intel. We want the war to end.
3: Sagar Magani, Washington.
1: With the midterms a few weeks away, President Trump says he's heading to Alaska to help incumbent GOP Senator Dan Sullivan.
4: That's a long way away. And I would only do it if I thought he was good. And he's very good. And so I'm going to Alaska to help Dan Sullivan. And then I'm stopping at numerous places, but I'm doing, on average, a rally a day.
1: James Robertson died by lethal injection today in Florida after saying he killed his cellmate specifically to get on death row. Iran appears to be targeting vessels conducting ship-to-ship oil transfers around the Strait of Hormuz. That's according to a military institute. Meantime, the Saudi-led coalition launched new airstrikes on Yemen's Houthi-held capital, Sana'a. The number of confirmed cases in Ebola's deadly outbreak in Congo has surpassed 9,000. More than 4,000 people have died. Stocks are lower in late-day trading on Wall Street. This is AP News. Cyber attacks hit 700 supermarkets in Europe,
5: causing refrigeration systems to overheat at hundreds of stores in France and forcing a major grocer to shut down websites serving customers in Europe and the United States. About 700 of France's 10,000 supermarkets were affected. Danish technology company Danfoss, which supplies the refrigeration management software, says most affected systems were older products that no longer received software or security updates. Supermarket giant Ahold Delhaize says websites for several of its brands, including Stop & Shop, Food Lion, and Albert Heijn, went offline. I'm Lisa Dwyer.
1: German authorities have opened an investigation into possible sexual harassment involving a robot. The incident took place in Cologne, where a robot allegedly touched a 16-year-old girl. Authorities are investigating how the robot was functioning and whether someone was controlling it remotely. I'm Ed Donahue, AP News.

0: 90.5 The Flavor Station. JB the King back here with you at Music Royalty, where we only play the best of the best, man. It's been crazy how these artists are still in the game. Usher, Victoria Monet, been in it for a very, very long time. Still killing the game, man. I be seeing clips of Usher and Chris Brown. They're still on tour all the way into December. The clips I see usually don't be music, but we're not going to get into that. Shout out to the two legends, man. We're going to keep going with some more music after these breaks. Don't turn that down.
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90.5 The Flavor Station. JB the King back here with you at Music Royalty, where we only play the best of the best, man. That was some Snow Allegra. She hasn't dropped music since, man, it's been so long. Let me see how long it was. Because last thing I remember from her was like 2021, if my memory is correct. Yeah, 2021. She dropped Temporary Highs in the Violet Skies, which was an amazing album. The follow-up to Ugh, Those Feelings Again. She's an amazing artist, man. I need some more music from her. Hopefully we can get some sometime soon. It's been 5 years, man. 5 years. But from one artist who hasn't dropped music in a lot of time to another artist that hasn't dropped music in a lot of time, we finna play some Solange. Let's get into it.

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0: Walk in, smelling like bun, I'm a Nina. 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Yeah.

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0: 90.5 The Flavor Station. JB came back here with you at Music Royalty, where we only play the best of the best, man. I appreciate everybody for tuning in. This is going to be a wrap for me, playing you the best R&B, the best soul. I hope y'all enjoyed today's show, man. Next week, like I said earlier, will be homecoming. Y'all already see the flags up. I hope y'all got your tickets bought, you got your outfits ready. You feel me? I ain't got no retwist right now. I ain't got no haircut. But trust, I'm going to shake back next week. So I hope everybody has a safe week. Make sure you get all your work done so we can be outside next week, man. We're going to be right back with some more music after these breaks. 90.5 The Flavor Station.
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2: 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I've had the opportunity to make music with some of the greats, and even perform for the legendary B.B. King. 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
9: 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Ski.

on his John Marie. Christian to the flow like I can't get a devil time of day. Dealing says, y'all ain't in the mix, y'all in the way. And if it's about a check, tell him CC got it right away.

Hey y'all, it's your girl Lay, and you're listening to Lay Back with Lay on 90.5 The Flavor Station. All right, let's get into a little segment I like to call Behind the Scenes, where we dive into the realities artists face beyond the stage. Let's talk about Cardi B. We already know her relationship with Offset has had its fair shares of ups and downs. But it looks like Cardi B is making one thing very clear. There's no going back. Rumors started circulating online that the two might be rekindling their romance, and Cardi B shut that conversation down with four simple words. Never in this life. Now, I don't know about y'all, but that sounds pretty clear to me. Now, fans might still be speculating, but Cardi B's letting everybody know that getting back with Offset is not on her agenda. Anyways, y'all, that's it for today's Behind the Scenes. I'm going to keep the vibes going, so stay locked to Lay Back with Lay, only on 90.5, The Flavor Station.

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2: I picked up the saxophone when I was 11 years old, and after that, I never looked back. 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King. Right now, I'm composing the soundtrack for the music of my life. 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

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And new music news, Brent Faiyaz is finally making his comeback to the stage. Now y'all, it's been 3 years since Brent's headlined on his own show in the U.S., but he's officially switching things up with a limited run arena tour titled I Spent the Night with Brent Faiyaz. 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So seeing him return to the stage is definitely something fans have been waiting for. Now the big question is, are y'all gonna spend the night with Brent Faiyaz? 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I'm gonna keep the vibes going, so don't go anywhere.

0: What's up, what's up? It's your girl, Lay, and it's about that time. 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If you want to catch me again, I'm here every Tuesday from 4 to 6, bringing you all the R&B flow and hip-hop you know. 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

0: Hello, hello, everybody. It is your host, your MC, JD, coming at you from Lulu in the Stew, just in case you don't already know. Who am I here with today?
1: Hey, it's your girl, AV.
0: AV, how are you doing?
1: You know, I'm doing pretty great today.

0: Day, you know, JSU's around the corner, homecoming's coming up. What's there not to be excited for?
1: Are you excited for the concert?
0: Oh, I can't go to the concert.
1: Oh, you can't? Why not?
0: I'm in the band, twin.
1: Oh no, is that like a conflict of interest?
0: Well, yes.
1: Well, explain to me, because I'm new here.
0: Oh, you're
1: Yeah,
0: new.
1: I'm a, you
0: Okay.
1: know.
0: You know, for all the marching baddies out there, when you're in the marching band, you're not allowed, you are the homecoming. Yes, you go for the game. Yes, you go for the concert. Yes, there's a step show, but the band itself is the homecoming.
1: Wow. I did not know that.
0: Hey.
1: You're really enlightening me. You know me, I'm from a very rural county here in Florida, so I'm not, quite exposed. I wasn't exposed to all this,
0: Oh, really?
1: Yes.
0: Oh, yeah, no, there's a whole parade that morning. You know, everybody's getting ready for the
1: So
0: game.
1: a word of advice. Like, if you have any advice for me, this is, my first homecoming ever.
0: Ever.
1: Yes. Any advice for me?
0: Ooh.
1: What would you
0: Go.
1: advise for me for my first homecoming?
0: Okay. For your first homecoming, go to your school and their events because all the alumni are going to come and those are the people that you want to get advice from. Secondly, yes, homecoming is really expensive, but there is nothing like a FAMU homecoming. So all the events that are free and that you can afford, I would highly, highly, highly recommend that you go to them.
1: Okay, thank you. Thank you for that. So, but before we can, continue our ramble, we have some breaks. Thank you. Thank you, AV. That was so enlightening to me.
0: You're welcome. You're
1: Yes, so
0: welcome.
1: anybody, if you're excited for homecoming, be sure to tap in, after our breaks, we'll explain more.
2: 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Pretty obvious, right? 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So if you're high, just don't drive. 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

What it do? It's your boy Lou Smooth, and right now you're listening to 90.5 The Flavor Station. Oh my gosh, it's been such a long time for real, but like, it's so great to be back and to be with you all. Next up, we have some, oh my gosh, Drizzy, Drake, Headlines. We got Headlines by Drake. So stay tuned and stay locked in. We've got some hip-hop for now and, you know, a little bit sooner. Have some R&B, so we're down for you all. Heading on back from work, from school, or whatever you're going to do, but stay locked in. 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

0: What it do? It's your boy Lou Schmooth, and right now you're listening to 90.5 The Flavor Station. Guess who just walked in? You will never believe it. It's been a while. Please tell me, who are you?
1: What's up, y'all? It's your boy Jay LaVon. I know it's been a minute, but I'm back on the mic for today. I want y'all to tune in to my boy Lou. Don't touch that dial. Don't go nowhere. It's 90.5, y'all.
0: Appreciate it. Right now, we have some messages for you all, but don't go anywhere. Like you just said, we have some more music on the way. We're going to touch into the R&B section around 7 o'clock, but we've got a couple more hits for you all. Some by Migos, got a little bit from more 21 Savage, and maybe a little surprise for you all after. But stay tuned for these commercials. We'll be right back after these words. Stay tuned.
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10: Yeah.

Bad bitches that'll rip the party. If Quavo the QB, I'm Nick Lombardi. Pull up in a space coupe on a link with Marty. I can actually afford to get a pink Bugatti. Hey, yo, Nick, damn, you just do a hit with Gotti. That too, but my is send hits like Gotti. It's a rap like them things on the head of a Saudi.

0: baby. Hey, what it do, it's your boy Lou Smooth. Right now you're in the stew with Lou. I think I already said that. That's okay though, that's why we're all here. Guess what, I have a special guest with me who just walked in the door. Please tell me, what's your name?
1: My name is Terry Wise. I am a computer science major, freshman, from Detroit, Michigan.
0: All right, tell me, you said computer science. What brings you over here to J School, man?
1: Man, I just wanted to get into the music radio scene and podcast, actually. And I wanted to just talk about different things about music, like R&B from 90s or rapping current day.
0: I like that. J School is an amazing place to actually, you know, dabble in the type of stuff. We have a plethora of people here who have different skill sets and, you know, just different intellects and knowledge on things that were before us and things after us and things to come. So we are actually really glad to have you here, man.
1: Yeah, thank you. Thank you very much.
0: Right now we're in the R&B hour. We're definitely going to be talking about more of that 90s R&B for sure. But next up we have Kissing in Public by Destin Conrad. So you're listening to 90.5, the Flavor Station.

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1: Yeah, that's real music. You hear that?

0: Hey there, what it do, what it do? It's your boy Lou Smooth. And right now you're listening to 90.5 The Flavor Station. Please tell me, who am I in here with?
1: Hey, it's your girl AV.
2: It's your host, your MC, JD.
0: Hey.
2: Hey. You know, I can freestyle all day. Turn on an instrumental real quick.
0: Hold on.
2: We got 30 seconds. I'll play it.
0: But thank you both for being in here right now. We're actually just talking about the homecoming lineup.
2: Oh, yeah.
0: I know.
1: Who are you most interested to see?
2: Oh, for real?
0: For real, for real.
2: Low-key Gunna, like, I've witnessed Gunna, like, literally blow up.
0: Mm.
2: Yes.
0: Yeah, definitely looking forward to some Gunna, for sure.
2: When he was on the song Guwap with Young Thug, Offset, Quavo, that's when I was like, okay, wait a minute. Hold on. Let me tap in.
0: Let me see what we got here.
2: Pivotal moment was when my friend had like put me on to like another release of his. It's like years like later, sold out dates with him and Lil Baby.
0: Mm.
2: And then like shortly after that, they came out with their collab album.
0: Mm, okay.
2: Drip harder. Drip too hard, don't stay too close. You go on the drum. Wait, that was hard. It's hard. Like
0: they do go crazy. I'm looking forward to seeing what some more.
2: Business is Business was my favorite song off that album.
0: Really?
2: Yes.
0: Okay.
2: Hot take. I didn't enjoy Never Recover. I'm sorry. I didn't enjoy it. It's cool. It's a Drake feature, but.
0: Come on, bro. We need more Drake in that.
2: And I like some of the Drake songs, but.
0: I guess, bro. But, you know, to get away from all rambling. I guess. But to get away from all rambling, we have some messages for you all. So stay tuned. Stay locked in. Don't touch that dial. We'll be right back after these words, so stay tuned. 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

0: Hey, hey, hey, it's your girl AV, and today I'm in the stew with Lou, and please, guests, introduce yourselves.
1: MEA, this is Lou. Oh, actually, no, this is not Lou. Let me go get him real quick. Hold on. What'd he do? It's your boy Lou Smooth.
2: This is your host, your MC JD. You know, it's a little early for me, so that's why I'm a little cranky today, you know? Lou came in a little late, you know, this slacker
0: a
2: here.
0: A little? He was quite late.
1: Oh my gosh, bro.
0: Over you know, 30 minutes?
1: Okay. In my defense, right? See, the last semester, we're talking about balance, right? I'm trying to balance school, work, like inside school projects, outside school projects, my life, but also after, before, present, time, travel, different things. Like, it's just
2: so back to the future.
0: Every Tuesday.
2: I was rudely cut off. But, you know, is there a hot take about my hot take? I didn't enjoy, you know, Drake versus Cool, I'll never recover, but it wasn't my favorite. Is there a response for that,
1: bro? Okay, it's okay. Drake,
0: I don't even listen to Drake.
1: Ooh.
3: Okay, first off,
1: Drake.
0: I'm sorry. I'm not a Drake fan. I don't think that's a terrible thing to say in this day and age.
2: It's not.
0: He needs to go back to what he made. I'm not gonna lie.
2: Like light skin music. Like, that's what I need. I don't need this.
0: Yeah, like, you know, the last album, the only album of Drake. That's, I don't even know what the name is, but the motto's on there. This other song's on there. I forgot. But
1: No, okay, so it's
2: I
1: like,
2: can't
1: it's
2: even
1: like
2: name
1: this.
2: It. Drake,
0: exactly.
2: Bad.
0: It's like,
1: it's he's going for mainstream music, right? Because he has to appeal to all different audiences. And if you and what is it, Audrey Graham, right? Me and him go way back. See,
0: do y'all?
1: Okay, this is besides the point, right? Audrey Graham, at first, he's an actor. Drake is a character he's playing, right? So he's got the, and that character goes through stages, bro.
2: Degrassi, did you watch?
0: Yeah, I did watch Degrassi.
1: So I mean.
2: I feel bad for his character.
0: Nah, you know, that character
2: Wheelchair
0: that
2: Jimmy.
0: Drake did when he tried to dance battle Chris Brown. Now that,
1: yeah,
0: that was a
2: you
0: character.
2: Know, but the Dark Lane demo tapes that he released in 2020, that was really good.
1: True.
2: I'm Outside, AMG, Right Outside.
1: It was
2: Pain,
1: nice.
2: 1993,
1: nice.
2: The Playboi Carti feature.
1: He had Pierre, bro. I remember, yes. That might be the last time he collaborated with Pierre.
2: Was it?
1: I
2: wow.
1: Might believe so. That might have been like the last time he got like an actual beat from Pierre.
0: Was it?
2: That's crazy.
1: And Pierre, he's like, I think Pierre's in Paris right now. Like, he's doing his own thing, but right. Still, like.
0: What is in the name?
2: Yo, Pierre, you want to come out here?
1: Yo, Pierre, you want to come here?
2: What song do you have for us next?
0: You know, we're going to switch it up a little. Next, we have Dochi.

I used to think about immature things. You know, like, do you love me? Do you want me? Are you gonna call me like you said you would? Is this really your real phone number?

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Thorough as don't need your chip. Psychic can reach a chair. Zodiac sign, it must be a Gemini moon, cause we about to go half. Mistakenly, nobody been in a bag, but how many bodies done been in her?

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